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1: Elon Musk has become the world's first trillionaire. Shares in his SpaceX company have soared as it debuted on the US stock exchange, and the tech boss is clearly delighted.
2: It is certainly hard to believe that a little company that started in a warehouse in El Segundo is going public with the largest IPO ever. If people had told me this was going to happen, I was like, man, you must be smoking some really good crack.
1: The United States and Iran appear to be close to agreeing a deal on extending the ceasefire in the Middle East. The Prime Minister of Pakistan, who's been mediating negotiations, says the final text of a proposal has now been reached. The King has paid tribute to David Hockney, who's died at the age of 88. He said the artist was one of life's true originals. And rugby league legend Kevin Sinfield, actress Dame Helen Mirren, and six of the Euro-winning Lionesses all lead the King's birthday honours list. Sinfield becomes Sir Kevin, Mirren is a companion of honour, and Chloe Kelly becomes an MBE. That's the latest from Radio News Hub. I'm David Hall.
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1: Remaining windy and cool in the north throughout the morning with a mixture of showers and a few bright periods. It's drier, sunnier and warmer in the south though. A high of 22 degrees Celsius.
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That was My Truck Brilliant here on HGV1. Good morning. It is Saturday the 13th. It is Truckfest Newbury Day. We'll be talking more about that later as the show goes on. We have got some absolute bangers coming up your way. I am Dan. This is HGV1, the station for truckers, and this is The Police.

0: If you weren't already, that has woken you up. That was Miles Smith and Stay. We have got some absolute bangers coming up, but already the WhatsApp lines are going crazy. We've had a message from Cowpole saying loving the tunes already. I have only just started. He is up in the northeast listening, chilling out at home, listening to HGV1. Next up, we've got some great songs from The Weeknd and Calvin Harris after this.
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bulletproof. Well, today, I'm Dan. It is Saturday, the 13th of June. It is Newbury Showground Truck Fest. Now, make your way down to Newbury. The gates will be open at 9 a.m. on Saturday and Sunday for the public. Now, there will be hundreds of trucks on display, monster truck action from Swamp Thing, Broke FMX, monster truck rides, live music, and loads going on across the weekend. Plus, don't forget the gladiators will be there. I believe it's Athena on Saturday, and I think it's Apollo on, is it Apollo on Sunday? I think it is. Now, whether you're a driver, owner, operator, or a big truck fan, it's a show not to miss. As I said, the gates open for the public 9 a.m. Saturday and Sunday. Don't be late. Have a great time. This is the Arctic Monkeys.

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Sponsored by Shaboozy here on HGV1. I am Dan. Good morning. Are you just joining us? We are heading on to 4 o'clock. It is Saturday the 13th of June. We've got some great songs, but I've got to let you know, if you like something different today, we've got Simon Marshall is covering Simon Williams today on Saturday the 13th and Sunday the 14th from 10 a.m. till 1 p.m. Slightly different change to your weekend. What are we going to do without Simon Williams? Now, we have got some great songs and we're going to throw back to the 80s. Here is Michael Jackson.

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1: Elon Musk is officially the world's first trillionaire. The founder of SpaceX has listed his company on the US stock exchange and shares have traded higher than expected. Chief Operating Officer Gwynne Shotwell says it's an incredible achievement.
2: Today we make history again. Elon founded this company in 2002 to build rockets and spaceships that will take humans to Mars, the moon, and even beyond. Everyone said we could never get to orbit.
1: Iran says a deal to end fighting with the US has never been closer. Pakistan's prime minister, who's brokered the agreement, says the two sides have agreed a text and they're working on the next steps. A mother who murdered her seven-week-old daughter's beginning a life sentence. Sarah Ngaba from Telford killed her daughter Eliza in a fit of rage. Keir Starmer says he has a duty to stay on as PM. He's been justifying his defence spending decisions. And the King has led tributes to David Hockney. The artist has died at the age of 88. That's the latest from Radio News Hub. I'm David Hall.
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1: Remaining windy and cool in the north throughout the morning with a mixture of showers and a few bright periods. It's drier, sunnier and warmer in the south though. A high of 22 degrees Celsius.
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GV1, the station for truckers. I am Dan. Good morning. We're taking you through till 7 a.m. and hopefully you've listened to the weather report. We are getting all sorts of weather coming at the moment. It's changing rapidly. I just hope it stays dry for Truckfest at Newbury today. Now, we've got a great song here, Mental As Anything, Live It Up.

0: You got to be two-stepping at this time of day. You're either getting yourself up and out the door, you're already on the road, or you're coming back from a good night out. Now, we are loving the country vibe. Have you heard on a Sunday night? We have got the greatest HGV1 country with Pete T. That is from 7 till 10pm every Sunday night. 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

with Vanilla Ice. I've been following his journey on social media. 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He is accomplishing great, great things. And he's superb. Absolutely loving his music. Now, over on the socials, I'm meeting some great people. 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I don't know if you've seen me on TikTok.

0: Only the best here on HGV1, the station for truckers. That was Plan B, and she said, but did you listen? Now, listen up to this. Have you heard about the RTX? The Road Transport Expo is officially back. It is taking place at the NAEC in Stoneleigh in Warwickshire from June the 30th to July the 2nd. Now, registration is open, and best of all, it is completely free. Now, it isn't just standing around looking at brochures. It is about getting hands-on. 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Now, that sounds like our kind of place. We will be broadcasting the Transport News Hour live on stage on the Wednesday. 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

Are you awake yet? Good morning. I am Dan. This is HGV1, the station for truckers. We are taking you on a journey. That was Cammy Barnes with Harlem Runaway. We've got songs from Genesis and Blondie. But first up, here on HGV1, we've got Queens of the Stone Age.

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1: Elon Musk has become the world's first trillionaire. Shares in his SpaceX company have soared as it debuted on the US stock exchange, and the tech boss is clearly delighted.
2: It is certainly hard to believe that a little company that started in a warehouse in El Segundo is going public with the largest IPO ever. If people had told me this was going to happen, I was like, man, you must be smoking some really good crack.
1: The United States and Iran appear to be close to agreeing a deal on extending the ceasefire in the Middle East. The Prime Minister of Pakistan, who's been mediating negotiations, says the final text of a proposal has now been reached. The King has paid tribute to David Hockney, who's died at the age of 88. He said the artist was one of life's true originals. And rugby league legend Kevin Sinfield, actress Dame Helen Mirren, and six of the Euro-winning Lionesses all lead the King's birthday honours list. Sinfield becomes Sir Kevin, Mirren is a companion of honour, and Chloe Kelly becomes an MBE. That's the latest from Radio News Hub. I'm David Hall.
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1: Remaining windy and cool in the north throughout the morning with a mixture of showers and a few bright periods. It's drier, sunnier and warmer in the south though. A high of 22 degrees Celsius.
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0: hardly feed you.
1: Such an amazing voice. That was George Ezra here on HGV One. Now we've had a message in. It is from Gavin, who is on his way to Felixstowe Port. Now, good luck. I remember getting lost, driving round and round and round. Sat nav, anything. I could never ever find where I wanted to go down at Felixstowe. Now, good luck. I did get stopped quite a lot of the gates, and they would direct me, and I'd still get sent the wrong way. I'm sure they've done it as a joke. Now that we've got Gavin here, he's asked for the next song, which is Everybody Wants to Rule the World. This is Tears for Fears here on HGV1.

0: my kind of Saturday night. This is my kind of Saturday morning. We have got the greatest songs for you. I'm Dan. I'm taking you through till 7 a.m. If you're just joining us, welcome in. Good morning. Let me know what you are up to. Today is Saturday the 13th. It is Truck Fest at Newbury. Today is the day. Make sure you're joining us. But don't forget, we have still got more events coming up, which we'll let you know. They are available on the Truck Fest website and also on the HGV One website. You can find out all the information about all the events, and we're hosting them all. Come and join us.
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0: No doubt, here on HGV1, the station for truckers, another great song. Now, I've got some important information to let you know if you use Snake Pass. So anyone that is using the Snake Pass regularly, the A57 is closing Monday, June the 15th. This Monday coming for investigation works near the summit. There's a landslip affecting a retaining wall up there. It reopens on Friday, July the 3rd. So make sure you're keeping a note of that. If you're taking that journey, that's a full stretch from Ladyborough Reservoir to the edge of Glossop, over 10 miles shut. So make sure you're planning that route already. If you're travelling between Sheffield and Manchester that way, you will need to find another route for nearly 3 weeks.
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Post Malone and Morgan Wallen here on HGV1. I had some help. I need some help. Now, do you need help? 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Hey Google, play HGV1 on TuneIn. It's as easy as that. That is all you need to do. Now we're going to go over for a little bit of Rod Stewart and Baby Jane.

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1: Rugby league legend Sir Kevin Sinfield and Gruffalo author Dame Julia Donaldson are among the big names recognised in the King's Birthday Honours. Sinfield has been knighted for his work supporting people with motor neurone disease, raising more than £10 million for charity. Elsewhere, Chloe Kelly and Alicia Russo have received MBEs along with several other Lioness teammates. The King's official birthday will be marked today with the Trooping of the Colour in central London. Thousands of spectators are expected to line the Mall and Whitehall. All eyes are on Scotland as they prepare to take on Haiti at the World Cup, and a man has walked over 3,000 miles to make the match to raise money for one of Scotland's leading mental health charities, SAMH. Hazel McCraith is their spokesperson.
2: And he's done it with such heart, and I think that's the thing. It's his heart, honesty, determination. This challenge has captured people's imagination because it speaks to something universal.
1: That's the latest from Radio News Hub. I'm Grace McIntosh.
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1: Breezy in the north with sunny spells and showers for Northern Ireland, Scotland and Northern England. Dry and bright in southern areas, highs of 22 degrees Celsius.
0: For the long haul, HGV One.

in Georgia. That's Kane Brown here on HGV1. Good morning. I am Dan. Are you just joining us? What are you doing? Let us know. Today is Saturday the 13th. It is Truckfest Newbury Day. Keep us going. Keep us tagged in all of your social media events. Let us know what you are doing. We are the Station for Truckers and you are love. This is Bob Marley. Could you be loved? And yes, you are. From HGV1.

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0: Ben Walker. Ben Walker, Flat Out Broke, and Ben Walker there with Taxman here on HGV1, the station for truckers. Now, I'm Dan. I'm taking you through. We're not long past 6 o'clock, but I'm only taking you through. This is my last hour. Quite sad, really. It is Truckfest Day. I'm not going to get to Truckfest, but I am hopefully next weekend going to meet the great man who is taking over after me at 7 a.m. Nick Stepani, the Weekend Breakfast Show, will be starting at 7 a.m. Starting your weekend right with Nick. 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

off out here on HGV One. I am Dan. I am in the studio now till 7 a.m. taking you through for this last hour. We're halfway through the hour. It is Saturday the 13th. What are you doing? Let us know. The phone lines have been quiet tonight, but Alfie has dropped us a message. He has just finished a night shift and will be heading home listening to us through his car. He's got CarPlay, so you can put that app all the way through. You can download the HGV One app and play that through your car on your journey safely without having to mess about your stereo or anything. Get the app, get it connected, put the phone down in the glove box wherever you want, and you can take us wherever you want to go. Now, next up, we've got a great song here for Alfie. This is Imagine Dragons and Believe.

0: Breakfast at Tiffany's. What are you doing for breakfast today? We are heading towards 7 a.m. now. What are you going to do for breakfast? Are you at Truckfest already? Are you seeing the HGV1 team getting their breakfast? We are going to be all set up and ready to go to take you through today and tomorrow at Truckfest at Newbury. We are going to be entertaining, giving you our live updates as they go along, all the information with Swamp Thing and the Gladiators, everything. We'll also be around the event. Keep an eye out for the team. They are holding interviews. You would have seen our posts on the socials. Amazing interviews, getting all the information that the truckers need. Now, make sure you say hello. Make sure you get some good grub. There are so many good food stalls there, and the public are open from 9 a.m. So if you are already there, get your grub before they come. Have a great day. This is HGV1, the station for truckers.
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1: I had to throw that in. That was Cameron Whitcomb and 100 Mile High here on HGV1, the station for truckers. I am Dan. I am going to be handing you over now to the Nick Stepani show. You got the news, you got the weather, you got everything coming. You've got all the latest updates from Truckfest at Newbury today. Make sure you are seeing the team if you are there. Make sure you're staying tuned in to get all the updates. If you're not, I will be back next weekend, Saturday, 3 a.m. till 7 a.m, bringing you the greatest tunes as always. A nice little roller coaster of a journey. Once again, thank you all so much. I am Dan. This is HGV1, the station for truckers. I will be here next week, so you will never be lonely. This is The Feeling.

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1: Rugby league legend Sir Kevin Sinfield is among the headline names in the King's Birthday Honours. Ben Monsey has more.
2: The former England captain has been knighted for his fundraising. So far, he's raised more than £10 million for motor neuron disease charities in memory of his former Leeds Rhinos teammate Rob Burrow. Dame Helen Mirren becomes a Companion of Honour for services to drama, while six of England's Euro-winning lionesses, including Chloe Kelly and Alicia Russo, receive MBEs. Nearly 1,200 people across the UK feature in this year's honours list.
1: England's World Cup preparations have hit an unexpected bump after team equipment was reportedly stolen from their Kansas base. The Football Association says boots and footballs went missing ahead of the squad's arrival at their training base. Local police say an investigation is underway. And it was a strong start for the World Cup hosts. Canada came from behind to draw their opening game against Bosnia and Herzegovina, and the US secured a 4-1 victory against Paraguay. From Radio News Hub, I'm Grace McIntosh.
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1: Breezy in the north with sunny spells and showers for Northern Ireland, Scotland and Northern England. Dry and bright in southern areas, highs of 22 degrees Celsius.
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Hey, very good morning to you. Hello, this is the Saturday Breakfast Show here on HGV One. It's the station for truckers. And that was Derek and the Dominoes with Layla. Now, very exciting because in a couple of hours, the gates open for Truckfest South at Newbury. Hundreds of trucks on display, Monster Truck Action from Swamp Thing. 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Monster Truck rides, live music and so much more across the whole of the week. It's not just today, it's tomorrow as well. Well, today, BBC Gladiator Anthea will be there. And tomorrow, the Gladiator Apollo will be there. So whether you're a driver, an owner-operator, or you are just a massive, massive truck fan, Truckfest is the show not to be missed. 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I've got to say that the public gates open today at 9 a.m. and the same tomorrow. That's truckfest.co.uk. But back to the music is Cammy Barnes with Whiskey Roll. It's HGV One.

0: Maroon 5 and Christina Aguilera with Moves Like Jagger on HGV1. It's the Saturday Breakfast Show. Thank you very much for your company. I'm here till 10 this morning. Do stick with me. I've got more big songs next.
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Scouting for Girls and She's So Lovely. It's HGV1. I'm Nick with you until 10 this morning. Thank you very much for your company. Now, have you heard of the trucker takeover? Well, how about actually being on it? Well, what we do is we hand the station over to you for a whole hour. You pick a few of your favourite songs, tell us some stories from the road, shout out to all your mates, and even if you want to, wind up your boss. If you fancy getting involved and being the star of the show, then just grab the HGV1 app and hit the WhatsApp button, or you can drop us a message on any of our socials. It's the Trucker Takeover, only here on HGV1. Back to the music, here's Steve Miller Band, and it's the Joker. 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

Morgan Wallen and Love Somebody on HGV1. Hello, good morning. How are you doing? How's your Saturday morning shaping up so far? Do hope it's going very well. Truckfest happening today in Newbury and, of course, tomorrow. Head over to truckfest.co.uk for all the details. 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

Duran Duran and Hungry Like the Wolf. I'm Nick with you all the way through until 10 this morning. Thank you very much for your company. Morning to Dave, who's rolling south on the M40 this morning with a load of timber for Reading. Dave says, Nick, the sun's up, the coffee's hot, and HGV1 is keeping me company. I do wish I was at Truckfest, though. Oh, bless you. Safe travels to all the drivers heading to Truckfest Newbury this weekend. Thank you very much, Dave. That's very, very kind. Very kind. I tell you what, it really is a weekend not to be missed. If you are in the area, do head over to truckfest.co.uk. If you know nothing about it, that is the place to be. It'll give you all the details. And if you're not in Newbury, check out other dates because it is all over the country. Back to the music this morning. Here's Adrian Nunez and Low Road on HGV1.

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1: Rugby league legend Sir Kevin Sinfield and Gruffalo author Dame Julia Donaldson are among the big names recognised in the King's Birthday Honours. Ben Monte can tell us more.
2: Sinfield has been knighted for his work supporting people with motor neuron disease, raising more than £10 million for charity, inspired by his late friend and former teammate Rob Burrow. Elsewhere, children's author Julia Donaldson receives a Damehood for services to literature, while Dame Helen Mirren has been made a Companion of Honour. Six of England's Euro-winning lionesses, including Chloe Kelly and Alicia Russo, also receive MBEs.
1: Thousands are expected to gather in the capital for the King's official birthday celebration, Trooping the Colour. It's one of the biggest events in the royal calendar and involves a military parade and royal procession. And if you've noticed your garden's looking particularly lush this month, you're not the only one. The Royal Horticultural Society says June's mix of regular rain and long daylight hours has been a huge help for plants. From Radio News Hub, I'm Grace McIntosh.
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1: Breezy in the north with sunny spells and showers for Northern Ireland, Scotland and Northern England. Dry and bright in southern areas, highs of 22 degrees Celsius.
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5: 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Today, BBC Gladiator Anthea will be there, and then tomorrow, Apollo. 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Here's Deacon Blue, Real Gold.

It's Phil Collins with Easy Lover on HGV1. It's the station for truckers. Hi, Nick. We're the Thompson family from Banbury. We've got two very excited kids in the back, a boot full of camping gear, and we're heading to Truckfest Newbury for the day. Can you give a shout out to Jack and Sophie, who can't wait to see the monster trucks? Oh, you wait till you see Swamp Thing up close and personal. It is awesome. Yeah, I know you're going to have an amazing time. Don't forget, upload your photos and videos using the hashtag HGV1 and hashtag Truckfest so I can be nosy. I love to be nosy. Back to the music. Here's Teddy Swims and Guilty on HGV1.

0: Morning to Big Al in Oxford. He says, morning, Nick and the HGV1 crew. Having a quick breakfast before carrying on to Bristol. I'm looking forward to meeting up with a few mates at Truckfest tomorrow. Keep the great tunes coming and have a cracking Saturday, everyone. Big Al, thank you very much for your company. It's most kind. Well, I tell you what, do stick with me. I've got more big songs next.
1: If you're driving and you see someone broken down, quite often you can't always see the recovery driver working on the vehicle. Slow down on your approach, and if you can, move over to the next lane. Remember, slow down, move over.
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2: It was a strong start for the World Cup hosts. Canada came from behind to draw their opening game against Bosnia and Herzegovina, and the US opened their first tournament at home in 32 years with a dominant 4-1 victory against Paraguay. Meanwhile, Scotland kick off their World Cup campaign tonight as they take on Haiti in Boston. They haven't been at the tournament for 28 years. Midfielder Kenny McLean says they're ready for action.
3: There's a lot of expectation. We put a lot of expectation on ourselves going into every game. And we'll look to go there and win the game, and that's what we'll always do. And we feel we've got the squad, we've got the players that we can do that with.
2: The so-called Beauty versus the Beast boxing bout takes place in Manchester later. Eddie Hall, who was Britain's strongest man, is in the ring with reality TV star Tommy Fury. Hall says it should be a good fight.
4: Yeah, I'm feeling good. This is the lightest I've been for quite a long time. Fitness is probably the best it's been for the last 5 years. Everything's feeling on point.
2: And in tennis, both Emma Raducanu and Katie Bolter have reached the quarterfinals at Queen's.
0: For the long haul, HGV One.

0: Melting for Girls, and this ain't a love song on HGV1. It's the Saturday Breakfast Show. Hello, good morning. I'm Nick, with you all the way through until 10 this morning. And of course, if it's safe and legal to do so, I'd love to hear from you on the WhatsApp. It's 07785 104224. What have you got planned today? Are you busy in the cab? Are you in the yard? Are you heading to Truckfest Newbury? That kicks off literally in a matter of moments. Wow, and what a weekend that is going to be. Oh my goodness me, so very, very exciting. Do stick with me, I've got more big songs and more of your messages next.
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HGV One with Midnight Oil and Beds Are Burning. Hello, good morning. I'm Nick with you until 10 o'clock this morning. Thank you for choosing HGV One. It's very kind. Let's go to some of your messages right now. Morning, Nick. Sarah and Pete from Swindon here. We've got the caravan host in Newbury for our very first ever truck fest. The kids are arguing about which truck they'd like to take a photo with first. Well, I tell you what, Sarah and Pete, they will be spoiled for choice. Hundreds of trucks on display. Hi, Nick. Can you wish a happy birthday to my grandson, Tyler? We're on our way to Truckfest Newbury, and he's spending his 10th birthday surrounded by trucks. He wants to be a trucker. It's going to be the best day ever, according to him. Do you know what? Start them early. That's the way. Start them early. I know you're going to all have an amazing time. Don't forget, if you upload any photos and videos, use hashtag HGV1 and hashtag Truckfest so we can all be nosy and see all the fun that you've gone up to. Right now, back to the music. Here's Kelly Clarkson and Since You've Been Gone on HGV1.

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1: Rugby league legend Sir Kevin Sinfield is among the headline names in the King's Birthday Honours. Sinfield has been knighted for his work supporting people with motor neurone disease, raising more than £10 million for charity. Elsewhere, Chloe Kelly, Alicia Russo and several Lioness teammates have received MBEs. Thousands are expected to gather in the capital later for the King's official birthday celebration, Trooping the Colour. It's one of the biggest events in the royal calendar and involves a military parade and royal procession. All eyes are on Scotland as they prepare to take on Haiti in Boston. Craig Ferguson has walked over 3,000 miles to get to the game and raised more than £1 million for charity Sam H in the process. Hazel McElraith is their spokesperson.
2: He's done it with such heart, and I think that's the thing. It's his heart, honesty, determination. This challenge has captured people's imagination because it speaks to something universal.
1: The Scottish Government also donated £400,000. From Radio News Hub, I'm Grace McIntosh.
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1: Breezy in the north with sunny spells and showers for Northern Ireland, Scotland and Northern England. Dry and bright in southern areas, highs of 22 degrees Celsius.
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Morning from the A34. Hi, it's Mark, the milk tanker driver, just finishing the shift and heading home. Great to see and hear so many families travelling to Truckfest this weekend. Thank you very much, Mark. That was Go West and the King of Wishful Thinking. And now here is FIFA Sound with Jelly Roll and Carlin Leon. It's Lighter on HGV1.

0: It's the Saturday Breakfast Show on HGV One with me, Nick Stefani. How you doing? I'm here till 10 this morning, playing you all the big tunes for your Saturday morning soundtrack. That was Room 5 and Make Love. Do stick with me, I've got more big songs next.
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1: Fresh concerns have been raised over driver welfare, with industry leaders warning that 15-hour working days are putting lorry drivers' lives at risks. The warning comes amid ongoing discussions around fatigue and road safety. The calls for better enforcement and working practices to help protect drivers and other road users. Meanwhile, more than £97,000 has been raised at the Scottish Transaid dinner. The money will support the charity working improving transport and road safety in developing countries, with haulage businesses from across Scotland getting behind the fundraising effort. And a transport support firm says it's transformed its business after taking part in a government-funded management programme. The company has overhauled its operations, improved efficiency and strengthened its growth plans, highlighting how investment in skills can deliver the real benefits and transport businesses. That's the latest HGV One Haulage News.
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0: Benson Boone with Mystical Magical on HGV1. Hi, Nick. It's the Wilson family here from Didcot. Are convoying with friends to Truckfest Newbury. 6 kids, 3 cars and plenty of snacks. Could you play something to get us all singing along? Stick with me. More big songs for you coming next.
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David Bowie with Sound and Vision on HGV. Well, it's the station for truckers. Well, that is me, Nick Stefani, almost done and dusted for another day. I'll be back to do it all over again tomorrow morning from 7 a.m. Simon Marshall is in for Simon Williams after the news and weather at 10. He's got the hottest gossip and he's got the massive tunes. I'll leave you with this. It's Mark Amber and Belong.

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1: Rugby league legend Sir Kevin Sinfield and Gruffalo author Dame Julia Donaldson are among the big names recognised in the King's Birthday Honours. Ben Monse can tell us more.
2: Sinfield has been knighted for his work supporting people with motor neuron disease, raising more than £10 million for charity, inspired by his late friend and former teammate Rob Burrow. Elsewhere, children's author Julia Donaldson receives a Damehood for services to literature, while Dame Helen Mirren has been made a Companion of Honour. Six of England's Euro-winning lionesses, including Chloe Kelly and Alicia Russo, also receive MBEs.
1: Health bosses say the NHS is heading into a triple whammy of pressure next week as resident doctors in England begin a four-day strike. The weekday walkout coincides with a heatwave and England's World Cup game. Speaking of the squad, preparations have hit an unexpected bump after team equipment was reportedly stolen from their Kansas base. A police investigation is now underway. That's the latest from Radio News Hub. I'm Grace McIntosh.
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1: Breezy in the north with sunny spells and showers for Northern Ireland, Scotland and Northern England. Dry and bright in southern areas, highs of 22 degrees Celsius.
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What a great track. You're the Voice. And Chet, Are You Gonna Be My Girl? Kick things off this hour here at HGV1. My thanks to Nick Stepani for the last few hours. Hello, it's Simon Marshall in for Simon Williams today, playing Maroon 5 and Huey Lewis in the next 15.

0: Simon Marshall here, in for Simon Williams at the weekend on HGV1, the station for truckers, powered by Truckfest, playing Huey Lewis and the News, If This Is It. Well, we couldn't have asked for a better weekend of weather. It looks like it's going to be kind to us and you if you're heading down to the showground in Newbury for Truckfest South. Gates are now open and we have got so much action and entertainment for you, including the Monster Truck Swamp Thing, Truck Rides, Broke FMX. The Gladiators are going to be popping up today. Athena there today and Apollo there tomorrow. If you're heading down, have a great time. If you can't be there, well, you know, if you follow us on the socials, we'll have plenty of content for you to get your eyes on across the next few days. 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
1: 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That's Scouting for Girls, Elvis Isn't Dead. And that brilliant collab from Shaboozey and Miles Smith, Blink Twice. We'll play...

0: Shibuzi, Miles Smith, Blink Twice, LHGV1, the station for truckers, powered by Truckfest. Hi, you're hanging out with Simon Marshall, in for Simon Williams today, for Saturday, 13th of June. And today is actor Tim Allen's birthday. He is 73 today, and Toy Story 5 is released on the 19th of June. Wow. Do you know what? I've never watched a Toy Story in full. So maybe I've got to start from the beginning before I watch number 5. Are you going to go and see it? On the way before 11, I will play classic Aerosmith. Let's have some love in an elevator. And I'll also get on that big song from Ray, Where Is My Husband?
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21 Pilots, Stressed Out, playing here at HGV1. We're just around the corner from the latest news headlines at 11 o'clock. First, let's get on classic Aerosmith. This is so good. Love in an elevator.

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1: Rugby league legend Sir Kevin Sinfield and Gruffalo author Dame Julia Donaldson are among the big names recognised in the King's Birthday Honours. Ben Monse can tell us more.
2: Sinfield has been knighted for his work supporting people with motor neuron disease, raising more than £10 million for charity, inspired by his late friend and former teammate Rob Burrow. Elsewhere, children's author Julia Donaldson receives a Damehood for services to literature, while Dame Helen Mirren has been made a Companion of Honour. Six of England's Euro-winning lionesses, including Chloe Kelly and Alicia Russo, also receive MBEs.
1: Health bosses say the NHS is heading into a triple whammy of pressure next week as resident doctors in England begin a four-day strike. The weekday walkout coincides with a heatwave and England's World Cup game. Speaking of the squad, preparations have hit an unexpected bump after team equipment was reportedly stolen from their Kansas base. A police investigation is now underway. That's the latest from Radio News Hub. I'm Grace McIntosh.
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1: Breezy in the north with sunny spells and showers for Northern Ireland, Scotland and Northern England. Dry and bright in southern areas, highs of 22 degrees Celsius.
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I'm Simon Marshall playing Stereophonics, Dakota, and Jane Wordland's Rush Hour kicks off this hour at HGV1 with Eagles and Tyler Braden playing soon.

0: Well, I hope you're managing to catch a bit of this lovely sunshine. So nice to see it out, shining brightly for a Saturday morning, isn't it? This is Simon Marshall here at HGV1, the station for truckers powered by Truckfest. Just love that. Eagles life in the fast lane. Hi, if you're currently on the road, heading to the showground in Newbury for Truckfest South. It's going to be an amazing day. Athena from Gladiators will be there later. There'll be live music tonight from First Time Caller and all the usual Broke FMX, Monster Truck car crushing action from the Swamp Thing, and Get a Monster Ride Truck 2, and plenty of trucks on display. And I've got a brilliant soundtrack for you. It continues in just a moment with Noah Kahan and Boy Meets Girl.
1: 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Text Be A Mate to 85258. 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

0: Cameron Whitcomb, Medusa at HGV1, the station for truckers powered by Truckfest. 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
1: Rugby league legend Sir Kevin Sinfield and Gruffalo author Dame Julia Donaldson joined the names of nearly 1,200 people from across the country recognised in the King's Birthday Honours. Researcher and academic Dr. Susan Lagden is one of them. She's been made an MBE for services to ending violence against women and girls in Northern Ireland.
2: When the letter came, I wasn't expecting that letter, and when I opened it, I quite literally stopped in my tracks and could barely get to the second paragraph before bursting into tears with absolute just joy, excitement, shock of what I was reading.
1: The NHS is warning of a triple whammy of pressure next week. It says resident doctors in England prepare for a four-day strike that coincides with a heatwave and England's World Cup debut match. Elsewhere, the First Minister has announced more than £750,000 in football funding. John Swinney, who's in Boston for Scotland's World Cup opener against Haiti later, says the fund will help inspire young players. From Radio News Hub, I'm Grace McIntosh.
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1: Cloudy and breezy with showers across northern areas. Wales and southern England will remain dry and sunny. Highs of 22 degrees Celsius in the south and 16 in the north.
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What a great way to kick off Saturday lunchtime. The Clash, Should I Stay or Should I Go? And the All-American Rejects, A Dirty Little Secret. This is HGV1 playing Why Out Fluoresce right now. This is Don't Want to Say Goodnight.

0: Stars. 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Hi, I'm Simon in for Simon Williams today, Saturday 13th of June. Today is Trooping the Colour and it's also World Gin Day as well. And now what I will say is please drink responsibly. And that's just an excuse to go and have a nice glass of gin and tonic, isn't it? But I know people like to drink it with lemonade. Now I have tried it with lemonade. I've got to say, no, it doesn't hit the spot like it does with a tonic, if I'm honest. Right, on the way for you shortly, music from Justin Timberlake, and how about some John Mellencamp, Jack and Diane, also playing soon.
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Hozier, Too Sweet, LHGV1. Hi, you are Simon Marshall at the weekend. In for Simon Williams, the WhatsApp inbox is open on 07785 104224. Andy is currently in the car with wife Sarah on the A34 heading to Newbury.

band and an 80s song that I reckon you've not heard for ages. I certainly haven't played it for a long time. John Mellencamp and Jack and Diane here at HTV One. 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

Dawson, No Tomorrow at HGV One. I always think there's a bit of a reason why there's a one-hit wonder. Because, quite frankly, they just can't top that tune because it was so, so good back in the day. And if you like your tunes dancey, pumped up and full of vibes, Weekend Vibes is on tonight from 7 o'clock. Maybe if you're having a little bit of a celebration, drinking, eating some nice food and camping at Truckfest and you want a good soundtrack, you can stick that on tonight from 7. All right, a few songs away from the news at 1. Marky T's on after then. This is Dreams, Cranberries, HGV1.

Marky T has got your Saturday afternoon soundtrack sorted after one with the White Stripes, Gotcha, and Madness. This is Cameron Whitcomb now. And

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1: Rugby league legend Sir Kevin Sinfield and actress Dame Helen Mirren are among headline names in the King's birthday honours. Nearly 1,200 people across the UK feature in this year's list. A lot of these recipients have names not known to us, like Alice Outen, who founded a company which loans prom dresses and suits to disadvantaged pupils for free. She was awarded a British Empire Medal.
2: I've been working so hard on Prom Alley for so many years now. It's been most of my whole like adult life, 11 years worth of work. So yeah, it's a really nice feeling to know I've been honoured for it and that other people are going to hear about it too.
1: Parkrun is celebrating a big milestone this weekend, their 1 millionth event. The free weekly timed 5K run began in Bushey Park in 2004, but now spans more than 2,800 locations across 23 countries. And Harry Styles opened his record-breaking Wembley Stadium residency with a tribute to the late British artist David Hockney. He died at the age of 88 on Thursday. That's the latest from Radio News Hub. I'm Grace McIntosh.
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1: Cloudy and breezy with showers across northern areas. Wales and southern England will remain dry and sunny. Highs of 22 degrees Celsius in the south and 16 in the north.
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always a great song to start your afternoon, isn't it? Gotcha, and Somebody That I Used To Know playing on HGV1. And many thanks to Simon, who's back here tomorrow morning at 10. How you doing, Marky T? Keep you coming till 4 o'clock this afternoon with magic on the way for you. I have to take you back now. This is Madness and My Girl on HGV1.

0: Olivia Dean and Man I Need, playing that for Clive and Nathan hanging on the M62 this afternoon. Thank you very much for keeping me company. This is HGV1. The WhatsApp number, of course, is open to you. 077-851-04224. What are you up to? Are you finishing off your load or are you handing out and about? Whatever you're up to, thank you for keeping me company. I've got Starship on the way for you. And Miles Smith, who's playing a free gig in his hotel of Luton tomorrow afternoon. That's going to be packed, isn't it? I'll get him on for you next.
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Style on HGV1, where I'm gutted I didn't go to the cinema this week. June has been a good month for movies. You've got the Michael Jackson movie, and the new scary movie that came out last week, and next week, Toy Story 5 hits the cinema, where I feel like it's just going to be full of adults. I mean, I'm 41 years old. I'm going there. All right, I'm taking the kids. But I want to watch it because it takes it back to when I was a child. 1995 was when the first story got released. I was only 10 years old. I'm going to be loving it next week. It's Arctic Monkeys.

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and Devil You Know on HGV1, kind of 10 to 2 for your Saturday afternoon. Don't forget, by the way, if you like your country music, you've got the legend that is Pete T here tomorrow evening at 7 o'clock. How's your week been? Have you been out and about, or have you just been working through? Do you reckon you could fancy this challenge, though? Spending 72 hours away from your phone, because apparently it can actually help change how your brain works, where researchers found it changing areas linked to reward and cravings after people cut out their phone for just 3 days. I don't think I could manage.

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1: Rugby league legend Sir Kevin Sinfield and Gruffalo author Dame Julia Donaldson joined the names of nearly 1,200 people from across the country recognised in the King's Birthday Honours. Researcher and academic Dr. Susan Lagden is one of them. She's been made an MBE for services to ending violence against women and girls in Northern Ireland.
2: When the letter came, I wasn't expecting that letter. And when I opened it, I quite literally stopped in my tracks and could barely get to the second paragraph before bursting into tears with absolute just joy, excitement, shock of what I was reading.
1: The NHS is warning of a triple whammy of pressure next week. It's as resident doctors in England prepare for a four-day strike that coincides with a heatwave and England's World Cup debut match. Elsewhere, the First Minister has announced more than £750,000 in football funding. John Swinney, who's in Boston for Scotland's World Cup opener against Haiti later, says the fund will help inspire young players. From Radio News Hub, I'm Grace McIntosh.
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1: Cloudy and breezy with showers across northern areas. Wales and southern England will remain dry and sunny. Highs of 22 degrees Celsius in the south and 16 in the north.
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0: 3 this afternoon. Thank you very much for keeping me company. This is HGV1. I'm Marky T, back with AC/DC and Coldplay next.
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2: 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I'm Peter T. Join me on the highway Sunday from 7. 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
1: Fresh concerns have been raised over driver welfare, with industry leaders warning that 15-hour working days are putting lorry drivers' lives at risk. The warning comes amid ongoing discussions around fatigue and road safety. The calls for better enforcement and working practices to help protect drivers and other road users. Meanwhile, more than £97,000 has been raised at the Scottish Transaid dinner. The money will support the charity working improving transport and road safety in developing countries, with haulage businesses from across Scotland getting behind the fundraising effort. And a transport support firm says it's transformed its business after taking part in a government-funded management programme. The company has overhauled its operations, improved efficiency and strengthened its growth plans, highlighting how investment in skills can deliver real benefits and transport businesses. That's the latest HGV One Haulage News.
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0: Such a great tune, isn't it? Avicii and Hey Brother on HGV1 for your Saturday afternoon. I do wonder if the cows in Glastonbury are looking around each other going, normally around now there's a lot of people building up and doing this and doing that, because next week would normally be Glastonbury weekend. And they're probably enjoying it. I mean, they're probably thinking, this is nice, I'll get used to this. Right, Rudimental on the way, and Thompson Twins plays next on HGV1.
1: 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Text Be A Mate to 85258. 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

4 o'clock this afternoon. Are you out and about? You're working through? Have you up to? Thank you very much for joining me. Did you know that according to a study, 58% of us want to be more adventurous, with climbing a mountain topping many people's bucket lists? Do you fancy climbing a mountain? If you do, apparently that's what you got to do to help yourself. All right.

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1: Rugby league legend Sir Kevin Sinfield and actress Dame Helen Mirren are among headline names in the King's birthday honours. Nearly 1,200 people across the UK feature in this year's list. A lot of these recipients have names not known to us, like Alice Outen, who founded a company which loans prom dresses and suits to disadvantaged pupils for free. She was awarded a British Empire Medal.
2: I've been working so hard on Prom Alley for so many years now. It's been most of my whole like adult life, 11 years worth of work. So yeah, it's a really nice feeling to know I've been honoured for it and that other people are going to hear about it too.
1: Parkrun is celebrating a big milestone this weekend, their 1 millionth event. The free weekly timed 5K run began in Bushey Park in 2004, but now spans more than 2,800 locations across 23 countries. And Harry Styles opened his record-breaking Wembley Stadium residency with a tribute to the late British artist David Hockney. He died at the age of 88 on Thursday. That's the latest from Radio News Hub. I'm Grace McIntosh.
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1: Cloudy and breezy with showers across northern areas. Wales and southern England will remain dry and sunny. Highs of 22 degrees Celsius in the south and 16 in the north.
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Ian's 11th birthday this weekend, where we had a bit of a family get-together yesterday. Tomorrow we've got a barbecue planned, and I'm going to be honest with you, I've suddenly hit that age where I like dips. I'm talking hummus, the red chilli ones, the sour cream and chum ones. So crisps and carrots are my new go-to snacks. So when it comes to the main thing of burgers and sausages, I'm like, oh, I feel a bit full. Maybe I need to just grow up and have something, don't I, really?

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0: Dear Hanson, Yellowstone, holding you, playing on HGV1, the station for truckers, where, don't forget, if you're looking at something to do tomorrow, we have got Truckfest South taking place at Newbury Showground in Berkshire, happening today and tomorrow, where you've got a whole load of family fun. 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So we'll see you there.
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Just gone 3:30 for your Saturday afternoon with one of the biggest songs from last year, Alex Warren and Ordinary. I've got Shaboos on the way for you, but right now we continue with Jelly Roll.

0: dancing, like line dancing. 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I mean, I couldn't do it. I've got two left feet, but such a great atmosphere. 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
1: Thousands of people lined up in London for the King's official birthday celebration, the Trooping of the Colour. It's one of the biggest events in the royal calendar, and the King and Queen were joined by senior royals, including the Princess of Wales. The wait is nearly over for Scotland as they prepare to take on Haiti later, and one fan has made an extra special effort to get there. Scotland superfan Craig Ferguson has walked over 3,000 miles from LA to Boston and raised more than £1 million for one of Scotland's leading mental health charities. That's called Sam H. He says the fundraiser has had its challenges.
2: Coming through Kansas, which was such a tough stretch, to be honest, man. It was literally a month of nothing coming through and just seeing nothing but empty fields. And when you're in moments like that, you have nothing but time to think in your head. And, you know, I was saying that to you there, but, I mean, we're here, we made it.
1: And the 1 millionth park run took place earlier today. It happened at Bushey Park in West London, where it happened for the first time 20 years ago. That's the latest from Radio News Hub. I'm Matthew. You Dudley.
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1: Cloudy and breezy with showers across the northern areas. Wales and southern England remaining dry and sunny though. Highs of 22 in the south and 16 degrees Celsius in the north.
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1: Every Sunday night on HGV1, we roll out the country. Big voices from today and the tracks that shape the genre. 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I've got a bad case of the whiskey blues. I'm Peter T. Join me on the highway Sunday from 7. I tried jam. 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
1: The King's official birthday celebrations were today topped with a Red Arrows flypast. Charles' anniversary was celebrated with a display of military pomp and pageantry that showcased the very best of the Army's ceremonial prowess. After 28 years, it's almost time for Scotland to make their World Cup debut when they take on Haiti in Boston. One man has walked over 3,000 miles to see them play. Craig Ferguson set off from LA back in February and has raised more than £1 million for one of Scotland's leading mental health charities. The Tartan Army were out in full force as he neared the end of the challenge. He says he wasn't expecting that many people to come.
2: The reception has just been everything I could have dreamed of more. Like I said, I don't know if anyone's going to be there or if many people are going to turn up, so I would never have predicted that many people. I can't believe it. They had the helicopter out, man. I was like, crazy, but it's just incredible.
1: And Harry Styles opened his record-breaking Wembley Stadium residency in London with a tribute to the late British artist David Hockney. That's the latest from Radio News Hub. I'm Matthew Dudley.
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1: Cloudy and breezy with showers across the northern areas. Wales and southern England remaining dry and sunny though. Highs of 22 in the south and 16 degrees Celsius in the north.

0: HGV1 Saturday Tea Time. How's your Saturday going? It's corker out there again today, isn't it? The weather is back. Summer has returned. It really has, hasn't it? Let me know what you're up to on this gorgeous Saturday. Drop me a message, please, over on WhatsApp at 077-851-04224. That's the number as usual. You can drop us a message over on Facebook as well. You can drop us a message via the app if you're listening on the app. Give it a go. I've never given it a go. Maybe I should. I might fire up the app and give it a go a little bit later on. Let me know what you're up to on this Saturday. I've got some great music on the way through till 7 o'clock tonight. We're going to be checking in on your Saturday night telly. We've also got a great random fact for you as well. It's all coming up on this Saturday tea time.
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Loving a bit of NXS. New sensations, Saturday tea time with me, Luca, here on HGV One. Good evening to Darren. Just drop your message. How you doing, pal? Thank you very much for getting in touch. Do appreciate it. Sean, Harry and Kelly, they are right now at Truckfest South. Literally right now. They've got us on. They've got a barbecue on the go. They sent me a picture. They're all around this barbecue by the tent. Good on you guys. They're at Truckfest South. It's happening, of course, right now. Newbury Showground in Thatcham, if you are there and listening, because I think we're on dotted around the site as well. If you are there, wow, what a day you've got for it, right? First of all, wow. Hopefully you're having a great time, seeing lots of trucks, enjoying lots of entertainment and eating lots of food as well. Chris, good evening to you. He's got us on at work right now in Wolverhampton. Good man. Lewis is firing up the barbecue and he's just put in big capital letters, "Summer is back." Most definitely is loose. But let's not shout about it. Let's be British about it. Let's not shout about it, because we all know it could go by Tuesday. We know that's how it works, right? Enjoy it, though. Lewis, get that barbecue going. Enjoy it while it's here. Ashley, good evening to you. Stuck in traffic right now on the M62. Ashley, just keep us going. We'll keep you going if you keep us on, I promise. Hayley, how are you doing? Trying to get some Max to wash the car. Now, she's offered him £2. Is that the going rate these days? I don't know. Anyway, she's offered him £2, but he's come back. He's barred. Good man. He's Max is bartering here. She said, "I'll give you £2 to wash the car." Max has gone, "No way, I want a tenner." So, I mean, is that how much it costs? I don't know anymore. How much does it cost to clean a car? 07781 04224. What are you up to on this

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Saturday tea time, it's HGV One with me, Luca. Got all your latest news coming up top of the hour, 6 o'clock. All the latest headlines coming your way. Before that, we've got the Killers coming up as well. Florida Georgia Line Cruise, that's coming up after this. Oh, it's an absolute classic. It's Crazy Love. It's MJ.

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1: US President Donald Trump is expected to discuss plans to determine the Strait of Hormuz with allies during next week's Group of Seven summit in France. Britain and France have both expressed an interest in assisting with the critical waterway once the conflict has been paused. Now, the wait is nearly over for Scotland as they prepare to take on Haiti later on, and one fan has made an extra special effort to get there. Scotland superfan Craig Ferguson has walked over 3,000 miles from LA to Boston and raised more than £1 million for one of Scotland's leading mental health charities, Sam H. After setting off more than 100 days ago, he says the fundraiser had its challenges.
2: Coming through Kansas, which was such a tough stretch, to be honest, man. It was literally a month of nothing coming through and just seeing nothing but empty fields. And when you're in moments like that, you have nothing but time to think in your head. And, you know, I was saying that to you there, but I mean, we're here, we made it.
1: And another heatwave could be on its way to the UK, with temperatures expected to reach 30 degrees next week. That's the latest from Radio News Hub. I'm Matthew Dudley.
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1: Some showers in the north are fading away as the winds begin to ease. Elsewhere, clear skies in the south with some patchy fog possible. Lows of around 9 degrees Celsius.
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on the Saturday Tea Time HGV One with me, Luca. And what apparently today is Dragonfly Day. Now, we do these days every week, don't we? It's such and such days. So I've got loads for you today. So here we go. Let's start off. Dragonfly Day today. Awesome. Dragonflies. Love them. It's also Golf Cart Day today as well. So if you're off for a round of golf or you've been for a round of golf, then take a cart for a change. Golf Cart Day. It's also, yes, this is true as well, World Gin Day. You heard me correct. It's World Gin Day today. So with the weather as it is, go and help yourself to a nice little gin and tonic. That's what I say. It's also, if that wasn't good enough, if you're not a gin fan, well, it's luckily enough, it's also Rosé Wine Day today. Amazing how all these fall on a Saturday, isn't it? World Gin Day, Rosé Wine Day. Now, it's also Axe Throwing Day. Now, I would suggest not mixing these up today. So if you're going to go axe throwing, stay away from the gin and stay away from the rosé wine, because that could just cause lots of problems. But otherwise, yeah, World Gin Day, Rosé Wine Day, Axe Throwing Day, Golf Cart Day and Dragonfly Day. What a mixed bag it is today, right? I don't know. Maybe just choose one out of those. I'm going to go with two out of those, I think. At least one, maybe. I don't know. Anyway, random fact for this Saturday, I told you it was a good one. This is a really, really really good one. Okay, now it kind of, we're going back a fair bit, but at the same time we're talking about stuff that's going on now. You will see what I mean. Here we go. So when having a photo taken, Victorians, yeah, back in the day, obviously quite a while ago, having a photo taken, Victorians used to say the word prunes instead of cheese. This was to give them a pout. Try saying it. Prunes, it gives you a pout. I know, right? Kind of like early influencers maybe, right?

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0: just given its time. Got Nickelback, Tampa on the way. It's HGV1 Saturday tea time.
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Yeah, that's right. We just played AC/DC, Saturday Tea Time. You don't hear AC/DC on the radio very much. You do here on HGV1, don't you? Right, let's have a look at your Saturday night telly then, shall we? We've got the World Cup. It began on Thursday, right? Is that right? Do you know what? I love football. I hate international football. I really do. And also, I mean, they've stretched the World Cup out. So you get games like this tonight, right? This is 7 o'clock ITV1 prime time viewing tonight. World Cup, Qatar take on Switzerland. I mean, look, I'll watch England play. I'll probably watch Scotland play as well. But how many of us want to watch Qatar versus Switzerland? I'm thinking like nobody, right? I don't want to watch that. Anyway, right. Also, a little bit later on, Brazil take on Morocco. That's later on BBC One around about 11:30. And if you're hanging up till the early hours with Scotland fans, you are. The rest of us, maybe not. Scotland play at 2 a.m. and they play Haiti. I know, right? 2 a.m. I'm thinking maybe not. Maybe catch the highlights of that one tomorrow. Talking of tomorrow, it's the Formula One Catalan Grand Prix this weekend, of course, as well. Quali was earlier on today. The race tomorrow, 2 o'clock, Sky Sports, of course. Also, tonight, the World Cup of Darts continues on Sky Sports as well.

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Right then, that's just about it from me on this Saturday tea time. Enjoy the rest of your weekend and the great weather that's out there. I'll be back Monday morning with Tony on The Breakfast Show with all your traffic and travel. I shall see you then. 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